0: No Mariah. And no Shania.
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1: Hastings Rock.

There's something unheard that's just surfaced from I don't know where, but it's a high-quality demo from Phil Lynott. Can't Get Away is the name of the song, and it was recorded a short while before his tragic death, January 4th, 1986.

0: Yes, yes, I'm sure you've heard me play that before, but I will never fall out of love with that from their debut album, and some would argue their only album. That's So Waking Up, Justine Frischmann and Elastica.
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0: Well, coming up later in the show, I'll be delighted to tell you an anecdote about how I almost became a world-class record producer. However, that is still to come. And now, as promised, Invaders of the Heart with Jar Wobble and Sinead O'Connor.

going right. I didn't.

They're doing the research for the Vintage Hour this week and amazed at how many hits Mark Bolan and T-Rex had in just that 1 year. And their career was much longer than that, until we lost Mark all too early. What an absolutely phenomenal band, and at their peak just could not help releasing very, very fine singles indeed. 20th Century Boy.